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1: 720 Alpha, confirming that was 713 Alpha on response, over.
0: 713 Alpha on response, just got one patient ATV encapsulated. She might need some spinal on the spine board, so we just need some help with that, over.
1: Copy that, 1225, FICOM 10-2713 Alpha, over.
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1: Falcon 713 Alpha, we've been released from this incident, Waco 4, over.
0: Roger, 1253.
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0: 720 Alpha, go ahead.
2: 720 Alpha, patient removed from ATD in the hands of QAS. Road will be open in about 5 minutes, over.
0: As a patient removed in the hands of QAS, road will open in 5 minutes. 1254.
2: Mike on 720 Alpha, further last, we are code 4, over.
0: You are also code 4, 1254.
3: Comcan 720 Yankee.
0: 720 Yankee, go ahead.
3: 720 Yankees, also code 4.
0: Roger, also code 4, 1254.

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0: Icon 713 Alpha, QAS in attendance, assessing one female occupant. She confirmed that she got a food from the tap. Power has been isolated to the house. We'll just stand by for Ergon's arrival. Over.
1: Roger, QS is in attendance. You're assessing one female occupant. She got a boot from the tap. Power's been isolated to the house. Standing by for Ergon arrival at 1422.

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0: 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Scene's been left with occupants and Ergon who are investigating. We're code 4, over.
1: Back with occupants and Ergon who are investigating code 4.

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1: I confirm this is a single motorbike RTC driver or rider at QAS on scene.
0: Copy nothing after single motorbike RTC, you were broken. Can you repeat all after, over?
1: 7-24 Alpha, rider has minor carbon abrasion, QAS on scene, over.
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1: 713 Alpha, go ahead.
0: Viacom 713 Alpha responding. Smoke coming from backyard. Landing close, over.
1: Roger, this is number 3 Alpha. A caller could not say whether it was the house or a backyard burn. Treating as worst case scenario, all agents have been notified, over.
0: Viacom 713 Alpha, message please.
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0: Comcan 17 Bravo is responding. Crew 1 and 3, have it.
1: Roger, responding 1 and 3, Comcan 711 Alpha as per procedure. 17 Bravo, have a crew. You can code 40, over.
0: Five, can I receive that? Code 40.
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2: 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We're just trying to ascertain where it's coming from. 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And 713 Bravo, over.
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1: 713 Alpha, go ahead.
0: Foxtrot 713 Alpha was located towards the smoke. This is a small backyard burn. Has been extinguished. Confirming Unit 3A. Number 1, Cairns is close. We're taking details. Stop the call. Over.
1: Roger, located the source of the smoke. Small backyard burn. It's been extinguished. This is Unit 3A, number 1, Cairns is close. And taking details. Stop for call. And I take it you don't need any other agencies. Over.
0: Foxtrot 713 Alpha, negative 1 light array.
1: Roger. 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
1: 713 Alpha, go ahead.
0: Viacom 713 Alpha, fire's been extinguished by occupant. Advisor of the council bylaws. No further action by QFD. Code 4, over.
1: Roger, fire has been extinguished by the occupants, advised of council bylaws, no further action by us. And code 4, 1633.
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0: 11 Alpha, did the caller advise which side of Cairns Central the bin was smoldering, over?
1: 11 Alpha, negative, said at outside of the main entrance, had someone had tipped a drink on it, so it was barely smouldering, but that you were still required just in case, over.
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0: 7-11 Alpha, I was located bin, that was just from cigarette. It's no longer smouldering, no action taken, go 4, over.
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0: 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All over.
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0: Viacom 712 Alpha, we're proceeding and street for fire in the front yard. Over.
1: 712 Alpha, copy. We've received a couple of calls for this one. Advise there is a bonfire in the front yard. Smells like rubber burning. This has spread to the trees. Second call, advise this is quite a large fire and there are a lot of people in attendance. We are also notifying QPS, over.
0: Viacom 712 Alpha, copy. Details, over.
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0: 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We have a fire in the backyard and also the tree. We will be in action, case 1, over.
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1: 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They advise an unknown person has poured approximately a 5-litre dairy can of fuel on a vehicle, and as the can requests you to attend, UPS are on scene, over.

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0: 7-11 Alpha, we're assisting QPS. We've been advised that we can give this car that's been doused with petrol a hose off. Over, we're going to utilise case one.
1: Colby, you're assisting QPS. You've been advised you're able... 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
1: 711 Alpha, copy, call came in from QPS. Advise of a two-vehicle RTC, one car is in the middle of the road with some debris on the road, another car is stopped a little bit further. One of the vehicles is a hybrid Lexus blocking the roadway. QPS are requesting for disconnection of battery. QPS are on scene and QAS have been advised, over.
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0: 711 Alpha, both vehicle batteries have now been isolated. 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We are waiting for Barron River towing. Both lanes on the Lake Street have been closed. Can you get that matching traffic, over.
1: 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Closed, QPS managing traffic, 2057.

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1: 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I'll change back to 217. 222 mustn't be working.
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0: 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No signs of smoke or fire. Stop for call, over.
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0: 7 11 Alpha, detector was activated from an unknown cause. We have isolated that detector. Reset panel. 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We're code 12, over.
1: Detector activated, unknown cause. Isolated detector, reset the panel, no management on site to notify, code 12.

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0: 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We have isolated this alarm. They're going to get technicians up. We're code 12, over.

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0: Com 713 Alpha, the caller has left the area. We've got some location details if you'd like to call Viacom, over.
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0: 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Access is available to the gas tanks. They have two tall LPG gas bottles. There are dogs on site. The dogs are not accessible to the area where the gas bottles are, and no one is home at the moment. Can only smell the gas smell outside, not internally of the home. Over.
1: Copy your last Viacom. Was the 210 caller residence for that house, over?
0: Viacom 713 Alpha, that's affirmative. 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
1: Viacom 713 Alpha, copy that. Can you notify police of this incident and have them contact 210 caller to return to their residence, over?
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1: Have they carried a gas bottle on the property? I know we're getting hacked. There is a tunnel of gas.
0: ICOM 713 Alpha confirming that was, have located the gas bottles on the property, unable to gain access, and there is a smell of gas. Over.

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0: Alpha,
1: go ahead, over.
0: 713 Alpha, as the 000 caller reported us our initial call, she is unable to have her mobile phone on her at her place of work. We're unable to make contact. We can attempt to make contact. Confirming your request for QPS and what you require, over.
1: Firecom, Queensland Police are not required to attend, but they were required to make contact and have the children do a call of return as they would do it to you, over.
0: Roger, 0809.

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1: Viacom 713 Alpha, go ahead.
0: Unable to locate gas leak. Potential smell is from a pile of oil that is being dumped onto the ground at this property. For your information, the dogs could access us while investigating the gas bottles. We are code 4, over.
1: Viacom 713 Alpha, unable to locate the gas leak. Potential smell is from a pile of oil that has been dumped on the ground. For our information, the dogs could access the crew while investigating the bottle, and your code 4816.
0: Viacom 713 Alpha, further to us, over.
1: Alpha, go ahead.
0: Gas bottles have been isolated, over.
1: A copy, gas bottles isolated, and code 4817.
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